0: Econ.
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0: GNC.
1: We're going.
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I share one master in the trio for next hour of time.

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The streaming will flow directly into your subconsciousness. The data transfer will start in a few seconds. 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

Even though it's a little dark today, I'm on a mash of the ballet, brother. And I know, don't deal with violence. And I'm a Rastaman.

من بار تو را گفتم کم زن به سلیمان ایوان ایوان ایوان ایوان ایوان ایوان

I am a simple man. I don't like complications. The same in music. I like what is natural, to give what the music demands, and I try to do my best.

touched by the reaches of civilization. They wanted their money's worth. To gaze at the simple ways of the little brown people. Arranged by the authorities. Testing his strength, speed, and skills. And there is no silence until late at night, when all the visitors are gone and we are finally left alone. No place to plant or hunt, no mountains or rivers. Their houses are tall as trees, by the reaches of civilization.